0: Them show away the dice, cause the buildings is a nice. Baby, come on down, remember rocking twice.
1: Good touch,
0: we're gonna do it all night. All right, we're gonna ride it all night.
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0: You're gonna do it all night.

0: 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Once upon a time, I said I was old man. She have two daughter named
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0: Use it hot, boy, so don't you stop, boy. Come on and take me there, I wanna be your toy.
1: Everybody in the place, just move right now, because we got the sound with the super know-how.
2: Come on, drop that beat.

0: the rhythm. Drums and the bass, samples and loops, your hands you raise.
1: All the ladies, put your hands up, put your hands up, put your hands up. Come on.
0: Come on, everybody, just check it out. Come on, everybody.

0: make it hot.
1: Feel me. Damn.
0: You're gonna be mine.
2: From the right.
0: You're gonna be mine.

What all people say the children cry, the children scream in the world, and I can say we have chance to build a better world. Yeah, come on, do you understand that it in our hand? I give the track for the next generation, and this moment world.

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You can help the African people to better life, and I hope the track

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Is that a better word? The next time. And I hope you can me understand that it in our hand. Do you not must be like the track, or you must be Abu.

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Yeah, peace and love for all peoples in the air, in the world, of the world. Yeah, let fly, little bird fly, all peoples flying up. Yes, come on, jump, jump. Yeah, here's the Lord Titan alias Sven Duncan in the Lord Tatum. Yes, come on, let's party twist again. I give you a freestyle from my heart. I give you a freestyle from my pride. I give you my mind. And my is magic is fucking of right and esoteric. Peoples, yes, come on. More hope for the world. More hope for the peoples and the next generation. Yeah, this is the Lord Titan, the bluebird flying man. Yeah, I give you a freestyle, I give you a music, I give you peace and love. Yeah, come on, I give you the hope for Zutiel. Interesting. Yes, yes, yes, the Lord Titan can fly with you. Yeah, the flying bird, Lord Titan.

ideas, and it's this matches for the world, peace and love and socialis, yes, socialität. Yeah, come on, you do understand? We are hope for the land, we are hope for the world, we are hope for the peoples, for the children, for the next generation. Yes, yes, yes, and the Lord Titan left the highway with the matches. Give more socialität, give more hope, give more love, give more pieces for all peoples of the world.

Next generation of the Earth, yeah, come on, right? Do you understand? I decide. You got me, got me out. You get the show for many of mine. Right? Do you understand? You have it in your hands. You can give the next generation the best of life, or the next evil hell, fire in your eyes. Yeah, Social is this song, and I give you a medal of the bomb. Yeah, chill out, and you are the next generation of the crowd. Yeah, fight. Do you come with your fight in my life? I give you a hard kick on your side. Yeah, this is the next song, generation to fly in the air. We have the name, the storm of falling heaven, sky, world. Yeah. Let's get me right to next generation. She have a better life than I have a better life. Then we have a better life, and you can give me your hand. Do you understand? We are the people in the land. What the name is in the fucking brand. Yeah, come on, right. Come on, branding in the light. Come on, right. Yeah, flying in the sky. Flying in the sky. For a better life. For a better life.